Forget the week. Embrace the weekend. We're playing the hits that haven't even had time to get dusty yet. This is Taste of Country Nights with Evan Paul.

That is Morgan Wallen and Post Malone featuring Richard Petty. It's called I Ain't Coming Back on Taste of Country Nights. It's Evan Paul, and I'll tell you what, Ella Langley is on top of country music right now. She's got the top three songs on the Billboard charts. I will play the one that's in the number two slot, Be Her, coming up after Eli Young Band on Taste of Country Nights.

0: It's Evan Paul, Taste of Country Nights. I run the walk-up songs, the intros for our daughter's 7-year-old softball team. Can I just give all the parents a warning? Don't let your young child make Kane Brown's Truck Bed their walk-up song. The lyrics are not appropriate. Here it is, a Taste of Country Nights.
1: New truck, big.

0: That's his new one. It's called Be By You. Now, everything Luke Combs puts out turns into gold. He's kind of like the, what is that, Rumpelstiltskin. But that song in particular turned into platinum, like right away. A lot of people streaming that one. It's Evan Paul on the radio. I ain't got to tell you this. This AI stuff is getting out of control. I saw McDonald's is testing AI drive-through ordering systems. So you don't even get to speak to a human anymore. You got to order AI McDonald's. Is the food going to be artificial intelligence? Like, is it a fake Egg McMuffin? What is happening out there? Also, speaking of food, Kraft just released mac and cheesecake. Yeah, it's a cheesecake which folds into the pasta and creates a dish. It's got cream cheese, sugar, cornstarch, eggs, and packets of Kraft original cheese powder and the deluxe creamy cheddar cheese sauce. I don't know about that one. I'm usually into some of these awkward food creations, but a cheesecake made out of mac and cheese, I don't think that sounds good for me. Hang on, more of your favorite new country to power through this second shift is coming up next for you on Taste of Country Nights with Evan Paul.
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Coming up, an epic story from Brett Eldridge about how he almost got attacked by a bear. That's coming up in less than 10 minutes. Plus, I'll throw it back with Don't Ya. Now it's Low Cash and Wrong Heart, so A Taste of Country Nights.

0: Morse on Taste of Country Nights with Evan Paul. I'm hanging out here with Brett Eldridge. Now, before I play Don't Ya, which we all know, we don't all know the story about you almost getting attacked by a bear. Can you tell everybody that story?
1: He's just staring on his back legs like this, and he's going for the trash, which we hadn't even used that trash. It was just the smell of a trash can, I guess. There's nothing in it. The bear is like staring at us. We're like, get out of here, you know, yelling at it, trying to get it to go. Yeah, so we're supposed to just make a bunch of noise, I guess. He did not give a damn. He's just like, I want this trash can. So he grabs the trash can, like throws it over. He's like 10 feet in front of me. He's right there. I start kind of like, I have my hand on the door and I lunge towards him to try to keep screaming and yelling, knowing that I could get back in the door if I needed to. And he finally takes off running and like knocks over a bunch of bushes. And it was crazy. I'd never seen anything like

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0: country. That's Riley Green. It's called Think As You Drunk on Taste of Country Nights. It's Evan Paul getting a look at what's trending in country music at tasteofcountry.com. Keith Urban just released his new album today called Flow State. Now, it is basically an album full of covers of yacht rock songs and then one new original song. Now, I spoke with Keith Urban about the album, and I asked him if there's any leftover yacht rock songs that he cut but didn't put on the album. He said there's one that they recorded that didn't make the album, and it's because he couldn't find the right duet partner in time. Now, I'm sure you're listening right now going, I would have sang with Keith Urban. Why didn't he call me? Same. And I can't even sing. Check out more information and my interview with Keith Urban at tasteofcountry.com.
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Davis on Taste of Country Nights with Evan Paul. I ain't got to tell you this, but it's Friday night. Let's have some fun. We got Keith Urban, our special guest co-host. He will be in the studio here in less than 10 minutes, and he's hanging out all hour long. Now it's Luke Combs on Taste of Country Nights.

0: Taste of Country Nights. It's Evan Paul. I'm in studio tonight with Keith Urban, who just dropped an iconic album. It's called Flow State. It's all yacht rock cover songs, which obviously is a turn of direction for you. At what point did this become serious? Like, hey, I'm going to release a yacht rock album.
1: It never became serious, thank goodness. It absolutely started as a fun project and just stayed that way the whole time. None of this was preconceived. It was never strategized. I never in a million years thought I'd end up with making a yacht rock record. That wasn't in my sights. I bought a studio in Nashville, and it took about 9 months to get it up and running and working really, really well. By the time it was ready to hit record, I was about to hit the road on the High and Alive World Tour, and I was so frustrated because I went, I want to record something in my studio before I'm, you know. And so we put a session band together, and I said, let's just do a couple of yacht rock songs just for fun. And that's all it was going to be. It was just to break in the studio, and everybody had such a great time doing it that we did a couple more when I came back off the road from touring. And they just kept coming. We just recorded another one and then another one and then two more, and it just kept growing and growing. So across maybe 4 months or so, this album started to reveal itself. It wanted to get made. I just needed to keep up with it. So I was following it the whole way, if that makes any sense.
2: I got no money in my pockets.

0: That's his new one. It's called South of Sanity on Taste of Country Nights with Evan Paul. All right, we're hanging out here with Keith Urban tonight. Just released his new album, Flow State, today. And it's actually an album full of cover songs of old, like, 70s and 80s classics. Which one of these are you most excited to play live?
1: Any of them, honestly. I mean, it's making this record was, in a lot of ways, not that different from making an original record for me, where I'm recording a song I didn't write. So, you know, something like Blue Angel Color, I didn't write that. You'll Think of Me, I didn't write that. I just recorded a whole song of albums I didn't write again, you know? And so there was something more familiar about making music that I didn't write, but really, really loved the songs, which was also the criteria for choosing every song on this record. I didn't choose any songs because I thought, you know, oh, that's a yacht rock classic, or people will really love this one. Every song was chosen because it felt like a good fit for me vocally, you know.
2: Staple.
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Taste of Country Nights. We're hanging out with Keith Urban, who just released his Yacht Rock cover album. It's called Flow State. There's a song on the record that features John Mayer. You guys are like both guitar legends. Like, what?

0: Was that like working with each other?
1: Thank you. Sadly, I didn't get to be in the space with John, and I look forward to the chance that we get to do that. But I'd actually recorded Guitar Man, and we had also done Magnet Steel with Little Big Town, and I thought, man, Guitar Man would be a great track to do with John. I mean, a no-brainer, right? So I sent him the song, and I said, I've already recorded this, but maybe we could do a version with you singing and playing on it. And he said, oh, I love this. And he said, I can probably do some little backing vocals and bits and pieces, but yeah, let me play as well. So I just sent him what I'd already done, and he weaved in and out of the playing and did an amazing job.
0: Hang on, more with Keith Urban. He's hanging out all night tonight. Coming up in less than 10 minutes, here's Lauren Elena and Chase Matthew with All My Exes on Taste of Country Nights. Another

0: hanging out with us tonight on Taste of Country Nights. His new album, Flow State, was just released today. Tell me about your worst days in country music.
1: I think I try to forget the worst days. 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And we got to this station, let's just say somewhere else, wasn't here. And I got my acoustic guitar with me, and we walk into the station, and the promo guy takes me in, and we meet the manager, and the manager of the station says, "Oh, just go into the conference room and get your guitar out and get ready, and we'll have everybody come in." So I go in there, open the door, and there's a meeting going on in the conference room. And one of the guys at the meeting, there must have been 8 people in there, he goes, "Can we help you? Hello?" And I was like, "Oh, I'm just getting my guitar." He goes, "We're having a meeting here."
0: All right, I got more with Keith Urban coming up next. Here's Carrie Underwood now on Taste of Country Nights.
2: Jenny.

We're hanging out with Keith Urban tonight. He's our special guest co-host. He just released an album full of yacht rock covers, and it is awesome. He's amazing on the guitar, his vocals. Man, you got to hear the album. Anyway, we'll be talking to him once again after Shane Prophet and Long Live Country, A Taste of Country Nights.

0: That one's called Long Live Country. 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On Fridays, we hang out with country music superstars. Tonight, we got Keith Urban in the studio. Your new album, Flow State, just came out today. It's incredible. It's an album of yacht rock covers. Which one took you the longest to get right, like to get perfect?
1: I can't remember. Some of them took way longer than I thought. Maybe there's a song called Help Is On Its Way, which is a Little River Band song that's got a stack of harmony guitar parts, which took a while to figure out. And then there's an Ambrosia song called How Much I Feel that has so many intricate backing vocal stacked parts weaving in and out of verses. And Josh Reedy from Thomas Rhett's band did most of the backing vocals with me. So Josh Reedy and I did most of the vocals, and we were trying to replicate all those backing vocal parts honoring the original, and they're very complex. They're really, really complex. And I think one of those things, I think maybe doing one verse took like 6 hours to do the backing vocals, oohs and ahs. Yeah, it's crazy. Yeah.
0: Well, dude, thank you so much for taking time. I know you're a busy man. I appreciate you coming by. Keith Urban.
1: Good to see you, Evan.
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That is Taylor Swift. It's called I Knew It, I Knew You on your Taste of Country Nights daily download. That's featured on the Toy Story 5 soundtrack. And apparently it's Taylor Swift's entrance back into country music. We'll see if she stays or if she leaves us again. Your second song on your Taste of Country Nights daily download, where we give you two brand new trending country songs back to back, is Dustin Lynch and Easy to Love.

0: Bites with Evan Paul and Tucker Wetmore's in here. What advice would you give to someone that's trying to also pursue music?
1: I try to be a sponge in every room, and that's the best advice that I've gotten, and that's the best advice I could give to anybody that's, you know, in my position or wants to be in my position, is just be a sponge in every single room.

0: Appreciate that beer, Kenny. It's Evan Paul here, Taste of Country Nights. And speaking of beer, Coors Light just announced they're coming out with Taller Boy cans. The tall boy gets the extreme makeover with the Taller Boy cans. They're 18 inches tall. It's a stainless steel canister designed to hold and insulate three stacked 12-ounce beers at once. Coors Light says they're going to be doing two limited quantity drops online through June, and these Taller Boy cans are priced at $30. I thought it was going to be like $100 or something. If you can get a Taller Boy Coors Light just to keep, I recommend it. I could use a Taller Boy right now, I'll tell you what. Coming back, I got Hardee's on the way, Luke Combs and Lainey Wilson. Hang on. It's Friday night, Taste of Country Nights. 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

0: minutes. We're hanging out with Lainey Wilson. Give me like your most shocking fan interaction. Is it still the time the guy got your face tattooed on him?
1: That was definitely the most shocking. I mean, it wasn't just like, you know, a little face. It was like the tattoo of my face was just as big as my head.
0: Yeah, it's huge.
1: It was huge.
0: Well, not that your head's huge.
1: Yeah, no, I got a big old head. I ain't going to lie. It's a big old noggin.
0: Did you know that this was happening? Did the radio station, like, set it up that you were going to meet him? Like,
1: what? No, we hung out for a few minutes, like maybe 10 minutes during a meet and greet. And I was just talking to him and getting to know him. And then I was about to walk out the door and he said, oh, by the way, Lainey, I forgot to show you something. And then he, like, pulled it up. And I'm like, oh, my gosh.
0: He did
1: like, I hope you really like me. Yeah. Because you're going to be living with that forever, my big old.

That is Max McNown, Better Me For You, parentheses, brown eyes, in parentheses. I'm still not sure if I'm supposed to say the parentheses or not. This is Taste of Country Nights with Evan Paul. Coming up next, we're going to talk about what's trending in country music news right after Graylin James and Water at a Wedding. Well, I did.

0: That is new country for you from Graylin James. It's called Water at a Wedding on Taste of Country Nights. It's Evan Paul getting a look at what's trending in country music at tasteofcountry.com. Keith Urban just released his new album today called Flow State. Now, it is basically an album full of covers of yacht rock songs and then one new original song. Now, I spoke with Keith Urban about the album and I asked him if there's any leftover yacht rock songs that he cut but didn't put on the album. He said there's one that they recorded that didn't make the album, and it's because he couldn't find the right duet partner in time. Now, I'm sure you're listening right now going, I would have sang with Keith Urban. Why didn't he call me? Same, and I can't even sing. Check out more information and my interview with Keith Urban at tasteofcountry.com.
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This is the Taste of Country Night's Top 3 Countdown. Your three most requested new country songs of the night. Number 3.

In at number three on your Taste of Country Nights top three countdown, that is Josh Ross and Hate How You Look. 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I count through all.

In at number one is Ella Langley. Your most requested song tonight, that is Be Her on Taste of Country Nights. By the way, Ella Langley currently has the top three songs on the Billboard Country charts right now.

0: is new country from Russell Dickerson. It's called Worth Your Wild on Taste of Country Nights. Check this out. A guy in Ohio accidentally threw out a scratch-off lottery ticket before scratching it off, and he remembered right before the trash man came, and he pulled it out of the trash, scratched it off real quick, and it was worth $100,000. And I was wondering, has this ever happened to you? Have you ever had any sort of lottery ticket or something that you didn't know you were sitting on a big pile of cash?
1: Yes. Oh, my gosh. I'm so embarrassed to tell this story every time, but my husband makes me talk about it all the time. So one time I purchased a lottery ticket down the street from our house, and I put it in my car door. It has like a little pocket area on the sign, and I put my lottery ticket in the car door there, and I totally forgot about it. Didn't check the numbers, and about 2-3 weeks later, I went to open up my car door and the lottery ticket flew out.
0: Oh.
1: And I thought to myself, should I chase it? I'm probably not going to win. But I chased it down the street. It ended up going like 100 feet towards next door neighbor's house. I got the lottery ticket and I brought it in and we actually looked it up. I didn't win the Powerball or anything like that, but I did win $10,000.
0: That's crazy.
1: Always check your lottery tickets. I'm telling you, I'm living proof of that.
0: Okay.
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0: guys are back. Florida Georgia Line back together. They've reunited. What does that mean, though? 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If you're a Florida Georgia Line fan, you're going to want to check that out. Let's keep it going here with George Burge and Luke Bryan. 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
1: I've

0: Curtis is hanging out on Taste of Country Nights. Question for you, man. If we put you in the middle of nowhere with nothing, maybe naked, how long could you survive?
1: A day? Are you kidding me? I love to hunt and fish, but I'm not like Survivor Man. Like, dude, with nothing? Like, if I were to go on Naked and Afraid, I would be the first one off.

Joe. That is The Fall on Taste of Country Nights with Evan Paul. This guy's been out on tour with Morgan Wallen. A lot of people talking about this song. It's called Get to Drinking from Zach John King. It's on Taste of Country Nights.

0: Country there from Zach John King. It's called Get to Drinkin' on Taste of Country Nights. Coming up, I got Jason Aldean with Don't Tell on Me. Chase Matthew is on the way. And Justin Moore with Time's Ticking. What you got going on? You still working tonight or you about to head home? About to go out to the bar, do a little partying, celebrating a little graduation? Whatever you do, be safe. It's Friday night. Everybody's crazy driving you. I ain't got to tell you that. But just be safe and make sure you're back Monday night for your shot to see Megan Maroney in Nashville for free right after 7 o'clock. Be listening Monday night to Taste of Country Nights.
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morning, guys. It's the third shift. I'm Brett Allen. We made it through Monday. Let's buzz right through your Tuesday, too. I got more of today's country coming up. Kenny Chesney's new one on the way. And here from Morgan Wallen. And this is Trey Pendley. Here's Family Man on the third shift.

Did you see Tom Brady has a new organic coconut drink out? It's called Good Nut. Who in the world comes up with these names? I mean, easy to remember, and it does sound good, but Good Nut?

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And in that moment, something or someone spoke to me. They said there was still a verse that needed to be written for this song. And to get up

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There's a man who died for all our sins.

0: You may remember the show Home Improvement from when you were a kid, and Tim Allen is hoping to bring up a revival of that show. Unfortunately, there's something holding him back. It's The Third Shift. I'm Brett Allen. You may remember Tim the Tool Man Taylor. It was big, right? Pamela Anderson was on that show. Jonathan Taylor Thomas, Zachary Ty Bryan. Tim Allen is saying that he wants to bring the show back, and he's even got an idea about the show being about his TV kids and their kids with Tim the Tool Man as a grandpa. The only problem is, well, there's three problems. None of the kids act anymore. Jonathan Taylor Thomas and Taryn Noah Smith just don't act. They quit acting a while ago. But Zachary Ty Bryan is in jail. He's had run-ins with the law. And unfortunately, it's making it kind of hard to have a show about his kids when none of them want to be in front of the camera.
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It is all about the brand new country on the Third Shift, and I got a bunch more coming up. The new one from Lainey Wilson, along with John Mayer. It's called Phone Keys Wallet coming up. Here's the latest from Dan and Shay. It's Say So on the Third Shift. I gotta call.

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Delaney Wilson says that she actually played this song for John Mayer on her phone to get him to do this song with her. He just loved it. 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

You know, we got the world's best kept secret working overnight. It's the third shift. I'm Brett Allen. Everybody else sleeping. We got the roads. We got the radio. All the best music. All to ourselves. It's like our own private club out here. It's the third shift with Mac Geiger.

But they say you should never want what someone else has. You should want what you have to make yourself really happy. But Bailey Zimmerman says he wishes he had something that Walker Hayes has. We'll get to that after Coe Wetzel.

0: It's Bailey Zimmerman with Chevy Silverado on the third shift. A guy who has an endorsement with Sonic. He's got an endorsement with Sonic Restaurants. But he was talking to Evan Paul on Taste of Country Nights and says that he kind of wishes that he had what Walker Hayes has, kind of a gold card. Because, of course, he's got the Applebee's song, right? Fancy-like. And Walker Hayes says he's got a drawer full of gift cards at his house where he'll just never pay for Applebee's ever again. They've given him so many gift cards. So Bailey Zimmerman's thinking about calling Sonic and saying, hey, man, I want what Walker Hayes has.
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Riley Green going to be your host of CMA Fest presented by SoFi on ABC coming up on June 25th. If you want to check that out, lots of stars on that show. 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
2: 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The

We're sending you to go see Megan Maroney with a friend. It's the Cloud 9 tour. We want you to go for free. We'll cover airfare. We'll cover hotel accommodations. We'll get you tickets to the show. Just be listening today or have your friend listen. Make sure you enter those codes before midnight. First one happens today at 8:20. Here's Megan Maroney and Beautiful Things.

Can you believe it's been 10 years since John Party released his album, California Sunrise? He just released the 10th anniversary edition, which includes an additional track. Hard to believe. 10 years ago? Come on. It's John Party with Dirt on My Boots.

brand new from Taylor Swift. I knew it. I knew you on the third shift. I'm Brett Allen. It's new after two. Six brand new songs in a row. Here's Randy Houser

know, it was a car accident that kind of forced Brantley Gilbert into his career path. I'll share that with you. Coming up after Hudson Westbrook, here's Painted You Pretty. Brand new on New After 2 on the Third Shift.

0: Brantley Gilbert's new one, There's Good Damn, on the third shift. I'm Brett Allen. Hard to believe that Brantley Gilbert was, he was considering doing other things before a car accident kind of forced him into music. He kind of looked at it as a hobby until he got into this car accident. It was a truck. He was in a truck. It flipped over, left him with some serious injuries, including temporary memory loss. And looking back, he said that he realized how quickly everything could end, which gave him the ultimate push to drop everything, move to Nashville, and chase his passion for music. So yeah, if there's something that you're dreaming of doing, you never know when your time's going to be up. Go get it.
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advertisers all around the country starting earlier and earlier. Has anybody seen a back-to-school ad yet? 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
0: 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The Bull.

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Check out Megan Maroney on her Cloud 9 tour. We got five more chances for you to win today. First one happens at 8:20. 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

M&M's is coming out with some pretty crazy flavors lately. Have you seen these? Peanut butter cinnamon roll, lemon meringue pie, cherry chocolate cupcake. Those are all available on the M&M's website. And then there's one that you can get just at Kroger stores. Banana nut bread M&M's. That's a real thing. I can't.

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It's the third shift. I'm Brett Allen on the station that wants to send you to Nashville. 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You and a friend, listen today, 820 for your first code.

Welcome to the third shift. I've got a brand new singer coming up for you, a guy who's been splitting his time between Northern Ireland and Nashville. Recently had what he called the honor of his life. Find out what that is next.

0: Gareth is his name. There's 1,000 lifetimes on the third shift. A guy who recently played the Grand Ole Opry, and he called it the honor of his life. He said that it was so exciting to play such a crazy pinnacle of his career and then go back home to Northern Ireland. Ireland. He's actually split time between Northern Ireland and Nashville for the last couple of years. And what's crazy about him playing the Grand Ole Opry is that years ago, his mom predicted that he would one day do that. And it recently came true. And again, he says it was the honor of his life to play the Grand Ole Opry.
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Here we go, guys. It's time to pass the night with the useless trivia. I've got a question, and it doesn't matter. We're just playing for fun. No prizes available. The question today, in a recent survey, men said that the cell phone was the best gadget ever. Women chose this. What do you think it is? Get those guesses in through our app. I'll come back with the right answer next.

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Just say play 92.9 The Bull.

Useless trivia. In a recent survey, men said the cell phone was the best gadget ever. Women chose a hair straightener. That's the answer today on Useless Trivia. Here's Zach Brown Band.

in the ashtray. Half empty bottle of Gatorade rolling in the floorboard. That dirty Braves cap on the dash. Dog tags hanging from the rear view.

Wabanish Yakima, a Town Square media station. Yeehaw! We've got new country on demand. Yeah! 92.9, The Bull.

close. Just one more hour to go on the third shift. Thanks for hanging out all night, guys. I'm Brett Allen. More Today's Country coming up. Kenny Chesney's new one on the way. Here's Gavin Adcock. Ain't nothing

Have you been exercising and not seeing the results you want to see? Maybe it's the juice that you're trying every morning. I'll tell you what a recent study says you should be drinking coming up after Kenny Chesney. Here's his new one. It's Carry On the Third Shift.

0: If you've been exercising for a long time and not seeing the results that you want, maybe it's the juice that you're drinking before you exercise. That's the Red Clay Strays with Demons in Your Choir on the Third Shift. I'm Brett Allen, and I know a lot of people kind of stay away from juice because it's got so much sugar in it. But what's the last time you had a nice, cool glass of beetroot juice? Probably been a while, or never, right? Researchers say that athletes who drank beet juice about 2.5 hours before exercise saw serious benefits. They had a couple of different studies. The one involved football players, and they actually generated about 11% more peak power during sprint tests and reached their top output faster than those who drank a placebo. And another study tracked mountain climbers going up around 13,000 feet of elevation, and the climbers who had the beetroot juice before showed better leg strength, improved endurance, stronger grip strength, and reported less calf soreness in the days after the climb. Now, they say that the key, though, is to drink it about 2.5 hours before you exercise.
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You ever had Nashville hot chicken straight from Nashville? 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

Keith Urban had a brand new album come out recently. It's the Yacht Rock album that he says he was actually surprised he did too. If you want to see more on that, he chatted with Evan Paul from Taste of Country Nights. 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

Shifters, thanks so much for hanging out again tonight. I always love having the company. And we're flying through this week, right? We got Tuesday down, just a couple more days to go. If you're just getting your day started, have a great one. The morning show is coming in next. You're already starting to make good decisions. Good job. We'll see

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0: get through Monday all right. Back in
1: I survived.
0: We survived another Monday. Always good. It's Kurt and Sam in the morning, and we are counting down the days till somebody's going to win that trip to see Megan Maroney in the Music City. Could be you. We've got your chance to win at 8:20.

92.9 The Bull.

0: Well, if you didn't get a chance to head down to Nashville for the CMA Music Fest, which went on, I think that was not this past weekend, but the weekend before, the very first weekend of June. I know I wasn't
1: there.
0: Time
1: is flying,
0: right?
1: Man.
0: Time is flying. But what they do is, because there's so many different concerts down there, they record the whole thing and then they put it all in one big TV special. And we now know when that's going to air. June 25th.
1: Ooh, okay.
0: On ABC. It'll be the CMA Fest music special presented by SoFi. And then it'll stream the next day on Hulu, which is nice. You know, so if you are busy that day, great. You can find it sometime later this summer. But just check out who is all going to be on the show. These were all live performances that they recorded down in Nashville during the big 3-day CMA Music Fest. It's Kurt and Sam here, by the way. We have this on our app. You have Bailey Zimmerman. You got Blake Shelton. I'll take your Blake Shelton and raise your band Perry. You got your brothers Osborne, Carly Pierce, Cody Johnson, Dina Carter, Ella Langley, Florida Georgia Line, Gretchen
1: Holy
0: Wilson,
1: cow.
0: Hardy, Jason L. Dean, Jelly Roll, Jordan Davis, Keith Urban, Lainey Wilson, Luke Bryan, Michael McDonald, the Red Clay Strays, Riley Green, Russell Dickerson, Shaboozy, Stephen Wilson Jr., Tim McGraw, Tucker Wetmore,
1: oh my gosh,
0: and Zach Topp.
1: That's going to take all day.
0: In no particular.
1: Because it was a 3-day event?
0: Yeah.
1: Is it just going to stream all day?
0: I don't
1: back to back to back concerts?
0: They've edited things down, but it does not say how long the special is. It's probably got to be a couple, 2-3 hours, doesn't it?
1: At least.
0: Just because all those, but I mean, that's what kind of a massive festival that is. Wouldn't that be, that is like the
1: so
0: bucket
1: cool.
0: list trip, is to
1: yeah.
0: go down there for that
1: mm-hmm.
0: and just wander around and see all the incredible concerts that are going on there, because that's, you know, you don't often see all that many of those huge stars in the same spot except for that or one of the award shows, right?
1: Yeah, or a country, yeah, or like a music festival.
0: Yeah,
1: exactly.
0: right. But that is
1: which
0: like,
1: you just said.
0: But that one's like, that's like the granddaddy of them all. That's, you know, yeah. there are a lot of music festivals around the country, and they have, you know, one or two, maybe three big stars, depending on how many days. There's
1: Truth.
0: One big headliner and everything. But boy, when you put all of those together, holy cow.
1: Yeah.
0: Anybody who's anybody.
1: You just kept going. You sounded like the Energizer Bunny over there.
0: Exactly right. There's a couple in there I didn't know, so I left those out.
1: Oh.
0: So, like, do you know who Molly Tuttle is? I should probably know who that is, but I do not.
1: No.
0: Okay,
1: is that an up-and-comer?
0: Must be, yeah. Shay Morgan. I wasn't quite sure who that is, so I left that name out. And now I feel bad. I should know who Shay Morgan is.
1: I don't know who that is.
0: Well, I have
1: I'm
0: one
1: looking.
0: Shay. That's Dan and Shay. That's the only Shay I know, but that's not the Shay Morgan.
1: That's the
0: I don't
1: only
0: think
1: Shay
0: so.
1: I know. Shay Morgan is a super young lady.
0: Oh, okay.
1: Very up and coming.
0: Okay.
1: She like.
0: Sorry, Shay. I was confusing you with the other Shay.
1: She's only 15 years old.
0: What?
1: She plays mandolin. She's a prodigy, it says.
0: Wow. Okay.
1: Oh, multi instrumentalist from Florida.
0: Okay, well, there we go.
1: Bluegrass
0: well,
1: scene.
0: She will be on the, oh, she's doing some picking and a grinning, as they say.
1: That's
0: that'll
1: cool.
0: Be on, that'll be coming up there on Hulu, and it'll be on ABC, the big CMA Music Fest special on June 25th. We got more
1: she
0: on that on our app.
1: More followers than you do on Facebook.
0: That's not saying a whole lot. It's a very low bar, but good for Shay. Okay, we got more coming up.
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0: We have a code coming up at 8:20 today. If you are not doing anything, say, I don't know, August 22nd, you want to go see this performer right here.
1: Heck yeah.
0: Megan Maroney, or Cloud 9 Tour. Oh, it's sold out, but we got a pair of tickets to get you in, and we'll take care of all the transportation costs to get you down there to the Music City. It's on the way at 8:20. She, of course, is Megan Maroney.

0: So the prize of the morning goes to Connor Parody, who was pulled over in Florida driving about 90 miles an hour on I-75 in Florida. And the fun didn't end there. Once the Florida State Police pulled him over, they were looking through his Honda Civic there and found not one, not two, but 34 open cans of White Claw.
1: White Claw, yes.
0: They gave him the old blood alcohol test there, and he had a level of 0.17, which is over the limit, certainly, because that's like twice the limit, right? The limit is usually like 0.08, right?
1: Yeah.
0: Point eight. You got other problems if you're blowing a 0.8.
1: Sorry, I'm not an experienced drinker and driver.
0: I plead the fifth. Drinker, not driver, thankfully. Okay. But yeah, that's. I don't know why you. How are you transporting 34 open cans of White Claw without spilling them all over the place? What do you have them in, like a case, and you just open them all up? Or I mean, you can't be drinking all of them, right? What would you? I don't get it. I have a lot of questions.
1: Well,
0: here.
1: I would think that most of them were empty. But open.
0: When it said open, I thought it was like they're not.
1: He just opened all the cans and was preparing to drink the 34 cans.
0: That was my question. Yeah. Because otherwise it would have said 34 empties, right?
1: I don't know. Now I have so many questions.
0: This is my point. 34 fallen soldiers. If they're all empties, you know, that's because
1: I think that still counts, doesn't it? If he had one that was open and he was drinking, but there were others in
0: there. I'm not an attorney, so I don't know what the laws are. But theoretically, he, of course, you know, blew twice the legal limit, so he's obviously under arrest. But there is a situation where, say, you went and you were at, say, like a graduation party, and you had a bunch of White Claw and some other beers, some other whatever else have you, and you put them all in this bag, and you were taking the bag to the recycling center, something like that. And you've got them in your car, and the bag tips over and spills them all out, even though maybe you haven't been drinking. Just because there's a bunch of empties in your car doesn't mean that, does it? Does it mean you would get a DUI? I don't know. Thanks for calling Legal Talk here this morning with Kurt and Sam. I don't know.
1: I mean, if you, like he did, blew over the limit, then DUI no matter what.
0: Well, I understand. But what I'm saying is just the fact that if you have empty containers in your car, not open, not with some alcohol in it, but if they're all empties and you haven't been drinking, does that somehow implicate you one way or the other?
1: Well, now I'm confused.
0: I know. And this totally went off the rails.
1: Yes, it did.
0: I was not trying to go down the legal, but it was that was my thought. It said open. I'm like, well, he went, open what? Open. He's got 34 open cans.
1: I mean, you can certainly put down some White Claw, but 34 of them is insane. That's what I was thinking.
0: Yes, in a certain city.
1: I'm probably wrong, but that's where I'm going to go with it.
0: No, I'm with you on that.
1: He drank 34 White Claws.
0: That's why it's our headline head scratcher, everybody. There you go.
1: Holy cow.
0: We've got more on our app. And any attorneys listening, let us know. And what's the legality of that? Let us know. Hit us up.
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we're counting down to Father's Day with our dad joke of the day. If you have a dad joke, I was going to say bad dad joke, but that's, of course, redundant. So if you have a dad joke, hit us up on our app. It's Kurt and Sam, and we'll get to that coming up next.

0: It's our celebration of corny one-liners, of puns, of all those groaners. That's something we call the dad joke. The reason I say that, it's Kurt and Sam here. I just looked up, when did the quote-unquote dad joke become a thing? Because we know that dads have been saying these phrases for as long as there have been dads,
1: I think.
0: But it's really only become known as the dad joke in the last, like, 15 years,
1: really?
0: It says here. The term gained traction in the early 2010s, thanks to social media, special websites devoted to dad jokes, hashtags, and whatever else. It was added to the Merriam-Webster Dictionary in 2019. So, yeah. Before that, people called dad jokes puns, groaners, corny jokes, cheesy one-liners, and wordplay jokes.
1: Here you go, Kurt. When does a joke become a dad joke?
0: Okay. I don't know.
1: It becomes apparent.
0: Ah! Oh, okay. Wow. It's a dad joke in the intro to the dad joke
1: segment.
0: Wow.
1: Welcome.
0: Okay. All right. We should just turn off the mics and go home now after that. But we have Shane on the line. And if you have a dad joke, hit us up. Send it to us on our app. And we'll play the best one we get every day. And then we'll vote on who wins our Kurt and Sam in the Morning Dad Joke of the Day contest, which gets you...
1: Nothing.
0: Absolutely nothing. Get your bragging rights is what you get you. But, okay, Shane, what is your dad joke?
2: What'd Papa Tomato say to Baby Tomato?
0: What did Papa Tomato say to Baby Tomato? I don't know.
2: Ketchup.
0: Okay, there we go. Dad joke, everybody.
1: All
0: there you
1: right.
0: go.
1: Nailed
0: Shane with
1: it.
0: The dad joke. There it is. Nice job.
1: We should have done one of those, see if you can make... Try not to laugh contest.
0: Oh, yes.
1: I'm really bad at those.
0: Yeah, I am bad too. Yes. I always give you the participation laugh is
1: yes.
0: what I do. So anyway. Yeah, okay. Give us your dad joke and we'll laugh at him because that's their dad joke.
1: That's how we roll.
0: Yeah, okay. Let us know on our app.
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Hello, it's me. Yes, I'm the problem. Morgan Wallen with Kurt and Sam in the morning. No problem here. We are glad to have you with us on this Tuesday. Thank you for starting your day with us.

0: So what is something that when you were a kid, when you were growing up, what's something that you thought only rich people did? Or what's something that you thought only rich people had? Is there something like that? It's Kurt and Sam in the morning here. I was talking about a friend of mine who is from Wisconsin, mm-hmm. right? Grew up, you know, middle class, right down the pipe like me. And then he ended up throughout his career moving. He worked in Arizona for a long time. And he said when he first moved out to Arizona, the house that he was renting had a pool.
1: Ooh.
0: And he thought, holy cow, I have made it. I am rich. Because only rich people have a pool.
1: That's very true. I remember one time my dad brought home, it was basically a cow trough. Is that what they're called? Where they, the things that they drink out of?
0: Oh, yeah, yeah, yeah. Yeah, right. I know what you're talking about. The big stainless steel thing.
1: Yep,
0: yeah.
1: Yep. That was our pool.
0: Yeah. We didn't even have that.
1: Well, I don't even know what to say. I don't think that that's... they're not very expensive now. I think you can buy them at like Tractor Supply Store
0: and not
1: or whatever.
0: Huge. I mean, it's
1: no,
0: not...
1: No, they're
0: yeah.
1: small. Yeah. But he probably picked it up because my dad used to dehorn and castrate cattle back in the day. And he probably picked it up from some old farmer.
0: Yeah, right.
1: They
0: yeah.
1: didn't need it anymore. Yeah. And he was like, I'll take it home and turn it into a swimming pool. Yeah. And by that, I mean, filled it with water. I've seen them on Pinterest but where you like paint them and make them look cool.
0: But those are the ones you see now about like that everybody's doing like the ice bath
1: ice
0: in,
1: baths.
0: Right? That kind of thing, right?
1: Yeah.
0: Yeah, I know what you're talking about. So, but I met my friend said these like he when he moved out there, he's like, oh my God, I have a pool. And then he looked around, he's like, wait, everybody out in Arizona has a pool.
1: Oh, yeah,
0: because it's
1: you
0: like
1: need it.
0: 210 degrees, so you got to have the pool. It was not, but boy, if you had a pool back in Wisconsin, well, look at the hoity toity over there. Who's got the pool over there? Wow. Okay.
1: But that is a perfect example.
0: Yeah. Probably drove a Cadillac, too. Huh? You can't afford a Cadillac over there with your pool, Mr. Moneybags. So, all right, what is something like that that you knew when you were a kid? You're like, and my parents were famous for saying that. So, all right, hit us up on our app. Penny is with us on the line. Penny, what is something that only rich people did when you were a kid? Oh, hang on. I'm going to make sure the thing is set right there. Okay, Penny, what is it?
2: I took trips on airplanes.
1: Yes. I didn't go on a plane until I was 19 years old to go for my mom's wedding. And I was just like, legitimately, I thought that I would never do that stuff.
0: Yes. No. My parents, to their dying day, were like, well, we can't do that. We're not rich, you know. We only rich people do that. We can't go to Ruth's Chris. Come on. We don't have, what are you thinking?
1: I didn't even know what Ruth's Chris was.
0: That's what rich people do.
2: That's right. We don't do those. We're too many kids. We had five kids. It was too expensive to fly.
0: Well, exactly.
1: I bet.
0: Yeah, right.
1: So then you'd road trip somewhere local. You never went more than like 3 hours away. And then, you know, sometimes, but those are fun.
2: Yes.
0: We got a message here. Things that you thought only rich people did when you were a kid. Got a message here from Heather who said, my mom said only rich people ordered an appetizer and dessert. you can have one or two. You ain't getting both.
1: Yep.
0: Come on. What are we made of money?
1: Uh-huh.
0: I guess we're the Rockefellers now. Okay. All right. Well, let us know. What's something that only rich people did when you were a kid? Let us know on our app.
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0: So what is something, like when you were a kid, that you thought only rich people had or only rich people did? And if you were rich, hey, let us know. What did you do?
1: Yeah,
0: it's Kurt and Sam in the morning. Let us know on our app. We'll get to that after Tucker Wetmore.

0: So what is something that only rich people do, or only rich people have, or only rich people did when you were a kid, right? Did your parents ever tell you that?
1: Thanks for the whole PTSD walk down memory lane right? here.
0: It's I was a throwback thinking about Tuesday.
1: It. Yeah, I've been thinking about it for a minute, and I'm like, oh yeah. Because I did not have money growing up at all.
0: No.
1: So like what I used to
0: still
1: think.
0: Still don't here. Were I'm the all kids, grown up, and I don't have any money.
1: Where the kids had new clothes for the school year.
0: Oh.
1: We always wanted a Goodwill, or we got one outfit from Kohl's. Also,
0: Kohl's, we went to Sears.
1: Well, they had the clearance section. I was wearing my tough skins.
0: Oh, okay. All right. Yeah.
1: But anyways, also, the girls that got brand new basketball shoes every single year, I had to buy my own basketball shoes, so I would go on eastbay.com, and it would be like the old school, like, the cheapest ones I could find. I remember paying like $35 for a pair of basketball shoes. But now my kid's like, here's these $190 LeBrons. Right, and I'm like,
0: Yeah. But you had to have new because when they're new, they're that fluorescent white or whatever they are, right? So you can't fake that.
1: Well, they're not new. Also, the grip. You need good grip.
0: Too,
1: you
0: right,
1: need
0: yeah.
1: good basketball yeah. shoes. But right. I didn't have good basketball shoes or good sports bras or any of that stuff. And also, like, the girls that would come in and they'd have, like, all of these nice jerseys. Like, they would legit wear LeBron James jerseys to basketball practice.
0: Oh, wow, okay.
1: And I was like, look at this Michael Jordan one. I just found at Goodwill. But I wouldn't tell anybody that. Back in the day. Now I'm like, yeah, I thrifted this and I'm proud of it. But back then I was like, please don't see me. I'm at Goodwill.
0: Right. Exactly. Yeah. I hear you.
1: Like hiding.
0: Hit us up on the app. It's Kurt and Sam in the morning here. We got a message here from Amy who said, you talked about getting an appetizer and dessert. Mine was ordering the most expensive thing on the menu. Whenever they would go out to eat, right? Did you do that? My parent, you would automatically rule out that, okay, well, you can't have the steak. You can't have this. You can have a burger. That's what you can have. And no appetizer because you're not getting dessert then.
1: I remember going to like buffets and my mom being like, you're nine. Like, you gotta be under a certain age to get like the cheaper menu.
0: Exactly, right.
1: And then also when we would go to the movies, she's like, make sure it fits in your pocket because you gotta bring something in. We're not buying the movie theater snacks.
0: I hear you. All right, let us know on the app. What did only rich people do when you were a kid growing up? Keith's with it. What was it for you, Keith?
2: Went on vacation.
1: That's a popular one, but right? I definitely agree with that.
0: Yeah.
2: Well, my dad took a week off. We worked on the house. We never went anywhere. It was always a week off, and we worked like it was a regular day.
0: Wow, yeah. We would go. We always went up because my mom's cousin had a cabin that we could go to.
1: Right.
0: It just happened
2: that. Rich family.
0: Yeah, not us. We didn't have it.
1: You had a cabin. I had a tent.
0: We didn't. It was not our cabin.
1: We slept in the back of the station wagon if it was really nasty outside.
0: That's all we did. Yeah. I mean, like, my friends would, like, her dad worked

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Well, there is Riley Green, who is going to be the host of the CMA Music Fest special, all those concerts they recorded down in Nashville a couple of weeks ago. It's going to air coming up later this month, and Riley, your host. Now you know.

0: of like what we were talking about earlier. What was something that you thought only rich people did, like when you were a kid growing up? They hired people to clean their house for them.
1: Whoa.
0: They had a housekeeper. They had a
1: cleaning service. That's a rich person move right
0: I think so, too. And I saw this story about what house cleaners immediately notice about your home. And it got me thinking, like, who do I know that has a house cleaner? Do you know anybody that actually has somebody come in and clean their home?
1: I do, and I'm super jealous of them.
0: Wow.
1: Well, they do it like every other week or something like that. And they said it's a game changer because it takes so much off of their plate.
0: I believe that.
1: And I would love to come home to a clean house. My kid cleaned the house for me the other day and I was like, what's going on? Is it my birthday? And then he wanted to go to my favorite restaurant. I was like, now it's really my birthday.
0: Wow.
1: I know we're a couple months behind.
0: What was going on? I would immediately become suspicious. I was like, what did you do? What is going on?
1: No, he's just a really good kid. At least, I mean, I don't know that there's any ulterior motive yet.
0: But I can't. The only person I can think of that I know that had hired a cleaning service, and it makes total sense, is Katie's niece. Had triplets.
1: Yes.
0: They're 8 years old now. And right after they were born, they were just a couple of months old. Mm-hmm. Her mom hired a service to come in and just do a deep clean. Because, you know, good Lord, you know what it's like having just one newborn. When you had three. But that was it. And it wasn't like it was a usual, you know, weekly thing. But this article says, here's what they noticed. And I bring it up only because this is stuff you probably, if you're like me, you see through it, right? But when somebody else comes to your house for the first time, like especially a cleaner, this is the stuff they notice. The clutter. They notice the amount of clutter, stuff you've got sitting on. We have a big, huge pile right there on the kitchen counter.
1: Yeah.
0: It's where all the mail goes until we decide to toss it out. And you know
1: that is the worst.
0: Right?
1: Don't do that.
0: There's that.
1: I notice that, too, when I'm not a cleaner. I mean, I am.
0: But you
1: I'm just not paid for it.
0: Yeah, right, exactly. they say they notice the smell. And not that your house smells, but
1: everybody has the smell.
0: Yeah, there are distinct odors. It said maybe you have
1: pets, dogs.
0: Maybe you have, they said they can get ahead of a lot of things they notice just from that, which again makes sense because that's what they're looking for. They notice your floors because it's the biggest surface area to clean and it usually involves different methods. So if I have to get down and scrub some dirty grout joints on my hands and knees, I know this is going to take a lot of time and they adjust the price that way, I guess. They also notice the kitchen sink and the stovetop. If there's a lot of grease built up there or if you got a sink full of dishes, See, now we don't, it's just me and my wife, so we don't have a bunch of dishes, but we're good enough about at least I rinse them off and at least I put them in the dishwasher.
1: Yeah, that's very nice
0: that's
1: of you.
0: That's not bad. I mean, how
1: Can
0: tough is that?
1: Can you teach my husband the ways? Would you please?
0: I will do what I can. It says they also look at hard buildup in hard to reach areas. They're talking like ceiling fans, vents, baseboards, corners that sometimes get overlooked.
1: Yeah.
0: And I will tell you that after the summer season when we've got, because we have, what do we have? We have ceiling fans in all the bedrooms.
1: Yep.
0: Then we have one downstairs and they're pretty much always on, right?
1: Yeah.
0: But when you like turn them off.
1: Oh, they're disgusting.
0: I know. I'm like, I'm just going to turn I either have to clean it or I'm going to just turn it back on.
1: Turn it back on.
0: So you can't see it. So, yeah.
1: I bought those things that actually like stick to the fans that are supposed to collect all of that. It's supposed to help purify the air.
0: Does it work?
1: I don't know. It makes me feel a little bit better about what I'm doing.
0: Yeah.
1: And then I take them off. They're quite nasty.
0: I would assume it's collecting
1: that
0: something
1: it's
0: up there. Yeah.
1: It's collecting the pet dander and all of that.
0: Right. So that's it. Let me know, though, if you know anybody who has like a cleaning service do their home every week. That's impressive. Hit us up. Excuse me. Hit us up in the app. I'm going to go grab a glass of water. Hang on. More coming up.
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On the way, we've got the code you need if you want to go see Megan Maroney's Cloud 9 tour in Nashville. Oh, yeah, it's sold out. 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

0: Well, if you didn't get a chance to head down to Nashville for the CMA Music Fest, which went on, I think that was not this past weekend, but the weekend before, the very first weekend of June. I know I wasn't
1: there.
0: Time
1: is flying,
0: right?
1: Man.
0: Time is flying. But what they do is, because there's so many different concerts down there, they record the whole thing and then they put it all in one big TV special. And we now know when that's going to air. June 25th.
1: Ooh, okay.
0: On ABC. It'll be the CMA Fest music special presented by SoFi. And then it'll stream the next day on Hulu, which is nice. You know, so if you are busy that day, great. You can find it sometime later this summer. But just check out who is all going to be on the show. These were all live performances that they recorded down in Nashville during the big 3-day CMA Music Fest. Skirt Sam here, by the way. We have this on our app. You have Bailey Zimmerman. You got Blake Shelton. I'll take your Blake Shelton and raise your band Perry. You got your brothers Osborne, Carly Pierce, Cody Johnson, Dina Carter, Ella Langley, Florida Georgia Line, Gretchen
1: Holy
0: Wilson,
1: cow.
0: Hardy, Jason L. Dean, Jelly Roll, Jordan Davis, Keith Urban, Lainey Wilson, Luke Bryan, Michael McDonald, the Red Clay Strays, Riley Green, Russell Dickerson, Shaboozy, Stephen Wilson Jr., Tim McGraw, Tucker Wetmore,
1: oh my gosh,
0: and Zach Topp.
1: That's going to take all day.
0: In no particular
1: order. Because it was a 3-day event?
0: Yeah.
1: Is it just going to stream all day?
0: I don't know.
1: Back-to-back-to-back concerts?
0: They've edited things down, but it does not say how long the special is. It's probably got to be a couple, 2-3 hours, doesn't it?
1: At least.
0: Just because all those, but I mean, that's what kind of a massive festival that is. Wouldn't that be, that is like the
1: so
0: bucket
1: cool.
0: list trip, is to
1: yeah.
0: go down there for that
1: mm-hmm.
0: and just wander around and see all the incredible concerts that are going on there, because that's, you know, you don't often see all that many of those huge stars in the same spot except for that or one of the award shows, right?
1: Yeah, or a country, yeah, or like a music festival.
0: Yeah,
1: exactly.
0: right. But that is
1: which
0: like
1: you just said.
0: That, but that one's like, that's like the granddaddy of them all. That's, you know, yeah. there are, because there are a lot of music festivals around the country, and they have, you know, one or two, maybe three big stars, depending on how many days. There's
1: Truth.
0: One big headliner and everything. But boy, when you put all of those together, holy cow.
1: Yeah.
0: Anybody
1: you
0: who's
1: just kept
0: anybody.
1: Going. You sounded like the Energizer Bunny over there.
0: Exactly right. There's and there's a couple in there I didn't know, so I left those out.
1: Oh.
0: So, like, do you know who Molly Tuttle is? I should probably know who that is, but I do not.
1: No.
0: Okay,
1: is that an up-and-comer?
0: Must be, yeah. Shay Morgan. I wasn't quite sure who that is, so I left that name out. And now I feel bad. I should know who Shay Morgan is. We already
1: I don't
0: have,
1: know who that is.
0: Well,
1: but
0: I have
1: I'm
0: one
1: looking.
0: Shay. That's Dan and Shay. That's the only Shay I know. But that's not the Shay Morgan.
1: That's the
0: I don't
1: only
0: think
1: Shay
0: so.
1: I know. Shay Morgan is a super young lady.
0: Oh, okay.
1: Very,
0: right.
1: Very up and coming.
0: Okay.
1: She like.
0: Sorry, Shay. I was confusing you with the other Shay.
1: She's only 15 years old.
0: What?
1: She plays mandolin. She's a prodigy. It says.
0: Wow. Okay.
1: Oh, multi instrumentalist from Florida.
0: Okay, well, there we go.
1: Bluegrass
0: well,
1: scene.
0: She will be on the, she's doing some picking and a grinning, as they say.
1: That's
0: that'll
1: cool.
0: Be on, that'll be coming up there on Hulu, and it'll be on ABC, the big CMA Music Fest special on June 25th. We got more
1: she
0: on that on our app.
1: More followers than you do on Facebook.
0: That's not saying a whole lot. It's a very low bar, but good for Shay. Okay, we got more coming up.
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0: Tours making the rounds out there this summer. One of the biggest, Megan Maroney's Cloud 9 tour. It is sold out in Nashville. She's doing all sorts of dates around the country, but they always, I think, kind of put a little extra spit and shine on the Nashville show.
1: Spit and shine.
0: Because they know that a lot of the other stars might be there, right? Yeah. I mean, certainly there are a lot of them that are out on tour, but, you know, if you're hanging around Nashville, hey, Megan's going to be in town, you know, there they go. So we want you to see what it's like in person to go see Megan Maroney in the Music City. You have to enter this code on our app if you want to win.
1: Last week.
0: That's
1: people.
0: Right. This
1: get
0: is your last week.
1: It.
0: Right.
1: Your first, last, first code of the morning.
0: Your last Tuesday
1: last
0: code.
1: Tuesday code.
0: Tuesday morning code. last Tuesday, 8:20 in the morning
1: yeah,
0: code.
1: That.
0: That's it.
1: That did not work, but it's 788.
0: All right.
1: 788 is your Megan code of the morning.
0: Enter that one now, and we have that next code for you at 10:20.

0: moving on.
1: You know, it's one thing to be busted with a an open intoxicant in your car. It's not good, right?
2: Okay.
1: It's another thing to be busted with 34 open cans in your car.
2: What? It's one person? 34 cans?
1: It's our headline head scratcher. It's Kurt and Sam in the morning.
2: I'm sorry, but I have to quote Will Ferrell here. I'm not even mad. That's impressive. I'm just kidding. I am mad. No.
1: So the prize of the morning goes to Connor Parody, who was pulled over in Florida driving about 90 miles an hour on I-75 in Florida. And the fun didn't end there. Once the Florida State Police pulled him over, they were looking through his Honda Civic there and found not one, not two, but 34 open cans of White Claw.
2: White Claw.
1: Yes, they gave him the old blood alcohol test there, and he had a level of 0.17, which is over the limit, certainly, because that's like twice the limit, right? The limit is usually.

0: blew twice the legal limit, so he's obviously under arrest.
1: Yeah.
0: But if, I mean, there is a situation where, say, you went and you were at, say, like a graduation party, and you had a bunch of White Claw and some other beers, some other whatever else have you, and you put them all in this bag, and you were taking the bag to the recycling center, something like that, and you've got them in your car, and the bag tips over and spills them all out. Even though maybe you haven't been drinking, just because there's a bunch of empties in your car doesn't mean that, does it? Does it mean you would get a DUI? I don't know. Thanks for calling Legal Talk here this morning with Kurt and Sam. I don't know.
1: I mean, if you, like he did, blew over the limit, then yes, DUI no matter what.
0: Well, I understand. But what I'm saying is just the fact that if you have empty containers in your car, not open, not with some alcohol in it, but if they're all empties and you haven't been drinking, does that somehow implicate you one way or the other?
1: Well, now I'm confused.
0: I know. And this totally went off the rails.
1: Yes, it did.
0: I was not trying to go down the legal, but it was, that was my thought. It said, because it said open. I'm like, well, he went, open what? Open. He's got 34 open cans in the car.
1: I mean, you can certainly put down some White Claw, but 34 of them is insane. That's what I was thinking.
0: That, yes, in a certain
1: And I'm
0: city.
1: Probably wrong, but that's where I'm going to go with it.
0: No, I'm with
1: he
0: you on that.
1: He drank 34 White Claws.
0: That's why it's our headline head scratcher, everybody. There you go.
1: Holy cow. We've
0: got more on our app. And any attorneys listening, let us know. And what's the legality of that? Let us know. Hit us up.
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0: Hey, shout out to Matt. He is a UPS driver. What can Brown do for you? Thank you, Matt, for listening this morning out there, getting it done, delivering all those packages.
1: All the Amazon packages.
0: We appreciate
1: all the time.
0: You. It's Kurt and Sam here with Morgan Wallen on this Tuesday.

0: It's our celebration of corny one-liners, of puns, of all those groaners. That's something we call the dad joke. The reason I say that, it's Kurt and Sam here. I just looked up, when did the quote-unquote dad joke become a thing? Because we know that dads have been saying these phrases for as long as there have been dads, I think. But it's really only become known as the dad joke in the last, like, 15 years, it says here. The term gained traction in the early 2010s, thanks to social media, special websites devoted to dad jokes, hashtags, and whatever else. It was added to the Merriam-Webster Dictionary in 2019. So, yeah. Before that, people called dad jokes puns, groaners, corny jokes, cheesy one-liners, and wordplay jokes.
1: Here you go, Kurt. When does a joke become a dad joke?
0: Okay. I don't know.
1: It becomes apparent.
0: Ah! Oh, okay. Wow. It's a dad joke in the intro to the dad joke
1: segment.
0: Wow.
1: Welcome.
0: Okay. All right. We should just turn off the mics and go home now after that. But we have Shane on the line. And if you have a dad joke, hit us up. Send it to us on our app. And we'll play the best one we get every day. And then we'll vote on who wins our Kurt and Sam in the Morning Dad Joke of the Day contest, which gets you...
1: Nothing.
0: Absolutely nothing. Get your bragging rights is what you get you. But, okay, Shane, what is your dad joke?
2: What'd Papa Tomato say to Baby Tomato?
0: What did Papa Tomato say to Baby Tomato? I don't know.
2: Ketchup.
0: Okay, there we go. Dad joke, everybody.
1: All
0: there
1: right.
0: You go.
1: Nailed
0: Shane
1: it.
0: With the dad joke. There it is. Nice job.
1: We should have done one of those, see if you can make... Try not to laugh contest.
0: Oh, yes.
1: I'm really bad at those.
0: Yeah, I am bad too. I always give you the participation laugh is what I do. So anyway. Yeah, okay. Give us your dad joke and we'll laugh at him because that's their dad joke.
1: That's how we roll.
0: Yeah, okay. Let us know our app.
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0: Kenny Chesney, new country there. Carry On. It's Kurt and Sam in the morning. I kind of missed these celebrity birthdays yesterday on Monday, but check out who all had a birthday. We'll do a mini version of Guess Who's Older here, Sam.
1: Man, I hate when you do this to me.
0: Turned another year older yesterday. So you had Neil Patrick Harris.
1: Oh, yeah.
0: And Leah Remini, right? She was on King of Queens with Kevin James.
1: Leah's older.
0: Yes, but not by much. Neil Patrick Harris is 53.
1: What?
0: And she's 56.
1: How?
0: Right? He's Doogie Howser, for God's sakes, right? I mean, come on. Or Barney from How I Met Your Mother.
1: Oh, my gosh. Such a good show.
0: Yeah. Okay. And then you had from Friends and the Scream movies, Courtney Cox had a birthday yesterday, and Helen Hunt from Mad About You. Again, you're right, but only by a year. Helen Hunt is 63. Courtney Cox is 62.
1: No way.
0: Yes.
1: No.
0: Yeah, yes way.
1: No, that's not possible.
0: So that meant she was 40 when Friends went off the air, right? Because that went off the air in 2004, and it's 2026. So yeah, there you go. All right. Guess who's older right there? Guess who's older?
1: I win.
0: I am. Sam wins. We have more new country coming up. Luke Combs and Luke Bryan. A pair of Lukes on this Tuesday next.
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Yeah, that's new from Luke Bryan, Country, and She Knows It. I believe that's from his new album, which is going to drop in September. It's Kurt and Sam here, Tuesday morning with Dylan Scott. Yeah.

0: experience America for the first time, right? Doing stuff that he'd never heard of before, eating at American, you know, restaurants and doing all this stuff. And he said, the best discovery has been a musician called Ella Langley.
1: Aww.
0: We'd never heard of her before, but after hearing her on pretty much every country radio station.
1: Every single radio station in general, let's be real.
0: Yeah, he said, we're big fans. She is the soundtrack of our trip.
1: Oh, my God.
0: So welcome to the club, Frank. I mean, yeah. Come on, right? We've known that for a while.
1: We all love her.
0: But that tweet made its way to Ella, so she invited him to DM her, and the next thing you know, he posted a tweet that now has 6 million likes saying, we're going to an Ella Langley concert. And we get to meet her. So the show is going down at the OKC Zoo Amphitheater in Oklahoma City.
1: Should I just start putting all that up on my Facebook page and Instagram? I'm obsessed with Ella Langley. Next thing you know, restraining order.
0: Well, that's how it worked. Frank, on the other hand, because he's a German tourist, he gets to meet her and gets to go to the show. So if you're going to go to that show and you hear someone singing loudly with a German accent, that'll be Frank.
1: That is
0: right
1: awesome.
0: There. So good for Ella and coming through on that one. Okay, we will come through with more new country. We've got Jason Aldean and Lainey Wilson coming up.
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0: Get us new from Lainey Wilson, keys, phone, wallet, and John Mayer on guitar. Although, you know, I check for those three things all the time without the John Mayer. All right, Kurt and Sam here. We're out of time on this Tuesday. We've done enough damage. We'll talk to you tomorrow.
1: Bye.

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It was actually smart on your part, because we've got a chance for you to see Megan Maroney in Nashville, and we're now under 10 minutes away.

0: It's time for you to see Megan Maroney in Nashville. Are you ready? That is Bailey Zimmerman, Chevy Silverado. Hey, it's Jess. And right now, you need to open up our app and tap on Megan's name in the trending bar so you can plug this code in for your chance to win. It's airfare, it's hotel, it's tickets. It's all thanks to our friends at Sony Music Nashville. And you're actually going to the show in Nashville. Your code is 463. Did you get that? 463. Go ahead and get that entered into the app and then come back for another code at 120 because that's going to be your next chance to win. And of course, the more codes you collect, well, the better chance you have at winning this entire thing. Okay, we'll see you at 120.
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10: Yakima's number one for new country.

we've got some new music on the way from Carly Pierce. In addition to the things that she's already given us, like that collab with Riley Green, she just signed a new record deal. She's with Stony Creek Records. Same record labels like Parmalee, Jelly Roll, and Drew Baldridge. I got

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17: 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Luke Bryan and his farm tour recently went out west to California for the first time in 16 years. 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

to see Megan Maroney in Nashville this summer. It's her Cloud 9 tour. And I feel like anytime you see a show in Nashville, anything could happen. Any artist could just pop up on stage, you know, because, well, the show's literally happening in their own backyard. So I'm curious what kind of tricks she's got up her sleeve. Your chance to win is coming up at 1:20.

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0: Do we think that Dustin Lynch has found love? He was on that show In the City on Bravo and was hanging out with Lindsay. Who knows?
1: Well, look who it is. Last call about a gig. How's your mama? How you been? 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

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She's jumping on songs with other artists. I'll tell you who she worked with most recently in Less Than 10.

0: a good collab. That is Corey Kent and Co. Wetzel, Rocky Mountain Low. It is Jess on the job with you, and we've got a collab that honestly I'm surprised has not happened before. Brad Paisley just dropped a song this past Friday called Someone Else's Arms. Oh, it's like good. It's got like the fiddle and it feels, you know, like good 90s country. But he's got Miranda Lambert on it. And honestly, I figured these two would have crossed paths and gotten in a studio together at some point in their careers. But that's not the case. So this is their first collab together, and I'm loving their voices together. It's something about hearing Miranda and Brad on a song together just feels nostalgic in a sense.
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1: Hey, it's Kurt and Sam here. 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
2: I'm going to make people really mad with this one because I know there are a lot of people that love it. Ranch.
1: Ranch dressing? 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
2: Get out of here.
1: All right. 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
1: 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They're on line two right now. Let us know what your weird ingredient that you hate is on our app. We'll chat about it tomorrow morning at 7:30.

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Riley Green knows that all the success and the opportunities that he has right now may not last forever. So I'm curious, do you think when it's all said and done and Riley's just a normal guy again, that he'll shave off his mustache? I feel like the answer is yes. He'll go incognito.

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0: see that Dolly Parton is finally making coffee? That is Kane Brown. It's Woman. My name is Jess. I'm with you on your lunch hour. Now, I don't know if Dolly Parton is a coffee fan. Like, I don't know if she drinks coffee herself. But in her song, 9 to 5, there are the lyrics, pour yourself a cup of ambition. That's a cup of coffee. So in my opinion, it's a no-brainer to make a line of coffee based on those lyrics. Well, it took decades for that to happen. Dolly Parton officially has a coffee brand called Cup of Ambition. She's going to launch it this month at her Tennessee and Travel Stop in the state of Tennessee. But I'm pretty sure this is going to be something that's going to be sold at the grocery store.
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Okay, where are my soccer fans at? Like diehard soccer fans. How do you feel about the World Cup being in America? It's exciting. It's exhilarating, right? But is there a part of you that's like, now all of a sudden these people care about soccer when they've never cared before?

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1: Hey, it's Kurt and Sam here. Is there one ingredient, like if somebody's bringing a dish to pass at your summer cookout, you see it's in there, you're like, nope, I pass.
2: I'm going to make people really mad with this one because I know there are a lot of people that love it. Ranch.
1: Ranch dressing? Wow.
2: Get out of here.
1: All right. Let us know what
2: Hidden
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2: Valley's going to be calling
1: you.
2: Yeah,
1: later. Exactly. They're on line two right now. 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

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We're punching your ticket to Nashville to see Megan Maroney. 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

It's almost here, and I'm telling you, my stomach is doing cartwheels. I'm just so excited for you to see Megan Maroney in Nashville this summer. I've got your chance to win, and it's here after three songs.

0: This summer, you're going to be by your bestie in Nashville checking out Megan Maroney. That is Luke Combs. The song is called Be By You. It's Jess, and I've got your chance to win that incredible trip so you can see Megan Maroney on her sold-out Cloud 9 tour at Bridgestone Arena. And if you've never been to Nashville, you're going to fall in love. I am obsessed with Nashville. Your chance to win is happening with this code. It is 395. Once again, that code is 395. Go ahead and get that entered on our app. Best of luck to you. And keep in mind, there are more chances to win. Your next one is here at 420. 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
1: Hey, it's Kurt and Sam here. Is there one ingredient, like if somebody's bringing a dish to pass at your summer cookout, you see it's in there, you're like, nope, I pass.
2: I'm going to make people really mad with this one because I know there are a lot of people that love it. Ranch.
1: Ranch dressing? Wow.
2: Get out of here.
1: All right. Let us know what
2: Hidden
1: ingredient.
2: Valley's going to be calling
1: yeah,
2: me.
1: Yeah, exactly. They're on line two right now. Let us know what your weird ingredient that you hate is on our app. We'll chat about it tomorrow morning at 7:30.

Mary's perfume called Be Her. And I'm telling you, this stuff is hard to track down. I feel like it's sold out everywhere. I just want to smell it. That's it. She actually was at Ulta recently promoting her perfume and working the register.

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It takes like 30 seconds. Two, you're going to put a reminder in your phone to be listening at 4:20 because that's going to be your next chance to see Megan Moroney in Nashville. And yes, you will need the app to get in to win. Okay? We'll see you at 4:20.

Even if your workday started off a little slow, I think we can all agree it has definitely picked up the pace. We just got a few hours left. That's it.

0: the bars are closed.
1: Well, here's something to look forward to. In addition to quitting time later today, 420, you've got a chance to see Megan Maroney in Nashville.

0: childhood dream of Lainey Wilson's just came true. That is Phone Keys Wallet. It is Jess on the job with you. She got to meet Tim McGraw, who she's been a fan of since day one. But beyond that, you may recall when she was a teenager, she actually wrote a letter to Tim asking for help getting her, you know, big break in the world of country music. Well, he never got that letter, but he found out about it last year. And he not only responded to the letter, he did her, like, one better. He wrote a letter back to her, but he wrote it as if he would have received it back then. So he tried to write it from the perspective that he would have had back in the day when she first wrote that letter. How sweet is that?
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0: You gotta love the perspective that Riley Green has on life. 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
1: Hey, it's Kurt and Sam here. Is there one ingredient, like if somebody's bringing a dish to pass at your summer cookout, you see it's in there, you're like, nope, I pass.
2: I'm going to make people really mad with this one because I know there are a lot of people that love it. Ranch.
1: Ranch dressing? Wow.
2: Get out of here.
1: All right. Let us know what
2: Hidden
1: ingredient.
2: Hidden Valley's going to be calling
1: yeah,
2: me.
1: Yeah, exactly. They're on line two right now. Let us know what your weird ingredient that you hate is on our app. We'll chat about it tomorrow morning at 7:30.

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was a guest on Taste of Country Nights recently talking about his 40th birthday. His mom bought him a titanium Rolex. Yeah, no wonder Chris Young is a mama's boy. Bailey Zimmerman, also a mama's boy. Here's Chevy Silverado.

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1: It's Evan Paul. We made some plans for you to go see Megan Maroney in Nashville with a friend. 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

0: Beautiful Things and Megan Maroney on 92.9 The Bull. Just about an hour from now, we'll get you another code. Could score that flyaway to see Megan Maroney live in Nashville. Today is June. Of course, we're still in the month of June, halfway through it. And June is Home Safety Awareness Month. And make sure, man, especially this week when we're getting all those high temperatures in the 90s and whatnot, make sure that your AC is working the way it should. And Campbell and Company can ensure that'll be the case. So many great things going on for Campbell and Company in the month of June as well, because it is Home Safety Awareness Month, and they need you to be nice and comfortable and safe, especially through the heat of summer as summer kicks off here in the Yakima Valley. 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
2: Hey, it's Kurt and Sam here. 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

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Do you have a summer cold as well? 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Who knows? 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

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And we got your next code coming up right quick, too. Here's Cole Swindell on The Bull.

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Number one for New Country, 92.9 The Ball. We are looking at just about 6 minutes away. We'll get you another code. Could score that flyaway to Nashville to see Megan Maroney live in concert. Details coming up with Chase Matthew and Darlin on The Ball.

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1: It's Evan Paul. We made some plans for you to go see Megan Maroney in Nashville with a friend. 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

0: It's Woman and Kane Brown on 92.9 The Bull. Another code to score yourself this flyaway to Nashville to see Megan Maroney live in concert, doing this all this week. Five codes daily. The more codes you type in, the better your odds are of winning. The five-digit code you want to type in, three-digit code. Started to confuse you there. Three-digit code you want to type in. I say five codes daily. You got the numbers mixed up. Never mind about all that. The three-digit code is 499. Let's just get it to you. Your 420 code on this Tuesday is 499. Type that in right now on your 92.9 The Bull app. Could be worth a trip, including flight, hotel, and tickets for two to see Megan Maroney in Nashville. From Legends Casino Hotel, one destination, endless indulgence on 92.9 The Bull. Again, that number one more time, 499. Good luck.
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1: Hey, it's Kurt and Sam here. 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

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The amazing Rodney Carrington. Going to be a great time. Some fun, some laughs, some music happening June 26th at Legends Casino Hotel. 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

0: on for New Country 92.9 The Bull. 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Got another code coming your way right around 7:20 during Taste of Country Nights, and all the details are on the 92.9 The Bull app, and more ways to win as well. 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